TBIU Zindagi Ma Regasayu Mito Geet Maya Barcelona Gawas Maya Jugari Sakna Bagas Ashradada Gari Kramba Ile Hamir Sanga U Kuzari Gopal Gonta Paununza Paz Basalaba Vini 3 minute Baki Regasa Stay tuned Paz Bazira Ali Paz Baziko Samazar Pasazi Lagati Morak Ninisu as a Yug Dai Sanga Reko Nepal Kapko live feature Hunisa Stay tuned Ali Live Vini TBIU Zindagi Ma Hercules Vasnitko Awasma